0: 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Hello.
1: Hello, Syed.
0: Yeah. Finally, we can meet today. And I hope we can share more lah about the Perlis, about Sarawak. So, Feli.
1: Yes.
0: How are you today?
1: I'm good, and how are you?
0: Oh yeah, same. I'm also good, and I don't know to speak very well, but I will try my best because I love to speak in English, but maybe a little bit of the words or the grammar. Maybe if you listen later, you will say I'm very bad in English. So, but it's okay. The confidence is important,
1: it's okay.
0: You know.
1: Yes, it's true.
0: Okay, Billy, I just want to ask you lah, how Sarawak today? How's the weather and how's the environment in Sarawak lah for today?
1: Now, for today, the weather is kind of hot, you know. Mm-hmm. We got like the Met Malaysia itself saying that the weather conditions here is kind of hot. Mm-hmm. And I will say that we here need to drink enough plenty of water, you know, to stay hydrated mm-hmm. all day long because of this weather conditions. But so far, Sarawak is fine. Everything is good. People's here is kind of good of everything. And how about you guys there? Is that Perlis?
0: Oh, in Perlis right now it's also hot, but because as we know, right now is monsoon barat daya. And lately, a few days ago, in Perlis, maybe people feel very awkward because it's rainy 3 to 5 days like that. And then yeah, for today it's back to normal. And for those who maybe never been in Perlis, I will say that Perlis weather is so hot, but us feel like it's nothing. the hot is not too hot lah. But maybe if you come to Perlis and you feel the weather in Perlis, maybe you will say it's very, very hot. But for us, it's nothing.
1: Because you guys already feels
0: already
1: usual
0: immune
1: with the weather. Yeah, it's true.
0: Okay, Billy.
1: And also, yes.
0: Yeah. No. Because, like we know, today we want to discuss about the place in Perlis, place in Sarawak, or maybe viral place lah in Perlis and Sarawak that maybe not everyone knows. So maybe who want to start first, me or you?
1: Maybe Perlis can start first.
0: Okay.
1: A viral pot that we have in Perlis.
0: Okay, so first and foremost, let me share with you guys lah for Feli and the others with you guys about this one famous mosque in Perlis. Every Perlisian must got to know this masjid, which is Masjid Tuanku Syed Faizuddin Putra Jamalulai, which is located near Kuala Perlis, specifically at Kayang Perlis. So let me tell you a bit of why this masjid is iconic. So for your guess lah, why this masjid is so iconic?
1: You asking me?
0: Yeah.
1: Or your guess?
0: Yeah. What is your guess?
1: No, I'm not sure. I never been to Perlis, so I really want to know. Maybe you want to share to us and our listeners here is in Sarawak the unique of the mosque.
0: Okay, so let me tell you a bit lah why this is masjid is so iconic. Besides being a religious place where Islam people pray on nikah, which is getting married, this glorious masjid have a unique twist, which most Perlisian call it as Masjid Rusia, mainly because of the design of the dome itself. And if you guys curious what I'm talking about, you guys can look it up at TikTok or Google. Just search the Masjid Tuanku Syed Faizuddin Putra Jamalullah, and you can see lah the unique design of the dome itself, and it has become an attraction for the locals and foreigners to visit the masjid and enjoy the beauty of its architecture. And then if we talk about Kuala Perlis and we talk about Perlis, the next thing I'm going to talk about is of course the people favorite, which is the foods. Okay, while we are still talking about the masjid in Kuala Perlis, there is one food that you can find anywhere in Perlis, which is the Laksa Perlis. And if you are craving Laksa Perlis, Kuala Perlis is the destination for you. And because the thing about Laksa Perlis is that the texture of the noodle is thick. And unlike the normal normal laksa we used to eat, and you guys can, yeah, go give it a try.
1: I never heard of Laksa Perlis, you know. The base of the soup for the laksa perlis, can you tell me the taste of it? It's made of what?
0: The soup of laksa perlis is made from fish, and then it's so kalau di Perlis ni we will call it as kuah berlemak lah. And then besides of we eat with laksa noodles, we also eat the soup with the bihun goreng. Sometimes we fried the laksa noodle, and maybe that's a few things very interesting in Perlis, because we can eat the soup of laksa not with the laksa noodle itself, but also with another noodles. So if you want to ask me how it's tastes like, I will say maybe more tastes like a fish soup lah.
1: Maybe so, I should try it one day.
0: Before this, you never try any laksa before?
1: I have tried laksa Johor, if I'm not mistaken, or laksa Penang, where they last year did do programs here is in Kubah Ria, and they did come from the Peninsula Malaysia's. If I'm not mistaken, Penang is it? And they come here, they sell the laksa, and I did try to buy, and it's delicious for me. That is the first time I ever try other laksa than laksa Sarawak.
0: Oh, okay. Don't worry. If you come here, I will get you the laksa please. Don't worry. Okay, Billy.
1: Yeah, you should try it one day.
0: Yeah, later if you come, please just contact me and I will bring you to the Kuala Perlis. Don't worry.
1: Alright.
0: Okay, Billy. One more I want to share with you lah. When we talk about Perlis also, we cannot leave out the varieties of healing places, because we know most of the people now love to heal themselves. Yeah, because of the stressful day and everything lah, kan? And almost every stop you make in Perlis can be considered as a healing place. And if you are somewhat into sunset, you can of course go to Pulau Ketam, if not every other beaches should do. While we were at it, don't be surprised, because the Perlisian love to hang out, or as we call it as lepak, near the beach every day. So it's never quite long, the beach, just like in KL there's in Snow Beach, as we know there's only a building. So the people love to come and Perlis to heal and chill lah with the environment. So there's a few places that maybe you guys can come and try in Perlis that we can share today. And yeah, maybe later we want to know something about Sarawak. Maybe Feli can share with us. But maybe we can just hear the song first, and then we can
1: take song break.
0: Yeah, we take a break, and then later we will share about things in Sarawak, places in Sarawak that Feli will be share with us. Okay, Feli?
1: Okay. Alright.
0: Let's go.

0: 1.9 MHz Blaze FM, Serasi Denganku. 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So Feli,
1: yes.
0: Just now we have talk about viral places in Perlis, as we know as Masjid mm-hmm. Tuanku Syed Putra, Laksa Perlis, and also healing pot lah in Perlis. So now yes. I want to know what is the best place to go in Sarawak that you can share with us today.
1: Mm-hmm. Now the a few viral places that we have in Sarawak, there's a few. The most common one that every time you go to Sarawak is very synonym with the Kuching Waterfront and also the Jambatan Daruhana, all of that. And I would say from back then until now, it's still a place for people to go healing, especially at night. They have a lot of lightning, and also at a certain time they will play music and do some show with the water fountains over there for people to watch and healing, take pictures. And also we got like beside the Jambatan Daruhana, we do have Masjid Daruhana. It's a Masjid Terapung at the Sungai, where people go there to do their prayers and everything. And we also beside at the Kuching Waterfronts, we do have the flags of the Ibu Pertiwi flagpoles, the highest flagpoles that we have here is in Sarawak. And also, another viral port that we have is Kampung Boyan. And there's a place that we call My Village Baruk, where they selling traditional food, okay? Long, you can take like a long drive around the bridge, but if you want the true local feelings or experience, you can do yourself a favors and hop on a traditional sampans. They still do have that. And also we call it Bot Penambang here is from the waterfronts, and it will like cost about a couple of ringgit, and also the view from the water itself is very very unmatched, where people like to, you know, nowadays people really like to take photos and post to the social media. So I think like it's one of the best thing for them to take the sampan, do some vlogging. People like to do vlogging also nowadays and promoting places over here. And then once you arrive at the Kampung Boyan, you will check out the, like I mentioned, My Village Baruk, where you'll be probably seen its iconic rustic wooden longhouse set up all over your social media feeds. Okay, so it's entirely built from traditional timber and also beautifully decorated with local heritage pieces. So eating there will make you feel literally like having a massive family feast in a classic village home. So when it's come to the menu, you might not want to be hesitated, because they do have a lot of food that it sells. Menu like Mano Panso, traditional food that we have here. We also have like the medium belacan. We also have umai, all of that that it sells in there. So if you want to try a cuisine Dayak dish, you can visit these places to taste.
0: Wow, just now.
1: So that's so far as we do have.
0: Well, just now I just let you say umai. So can you explain what is umai?
1: Umai is like one of the umai that famous here is we have umai obor-obor. So we got like the obor-obor, it's freshly cutted, and you put like the lemons, chili, or maybe like a limau nipis, all of that to make it like or I would say it's not same like kerabu, but it's more like it's tastes sour but also fresh at the same time, and the spices of the umai.
0: So is it
1: so there's certain people
0: traditional food or what umai?
1: I would say it is a traditional food. One of the cuisines that kind of famous over here is also, but me personally, I don't really eat umai. I do eat umai, but not my favorite dishes. But I do recommend for you to try it one day if you come here in Sarawak.
0: But actually, I've been in Sarawak maybe 10 years ago. The most thing I love about Sarawak is the environment lah itself, because the Sarawak people is very very kind. And one thing I love about Sarawak is the Kek Lapis. So kek lapis is one thing that maybe yeah, every state in Malaysia have their own kek lapis, but the Sarawak kek lapis itself, the taste is very very different. And until today, I will buy kek lapis if I go anything, but the taste of the Sarawak kek lapis itself still cannot be replaced by the others.
1: Yes, it's true. You know, because every time we do have a like raya celebrations, every houses of people, they will buy a few type of varieties of kek lapis and then hidangkan with people that come to the places.
0: Yeah, but itulah. I think that's a few places that maybe we can go and visit in Sarawak. And just now, I also have shared with you guys about a few places in Perlis. And maybe, Feli, later if you have time to come in Perlis, just tell us and we'll bring you to the other places that maybe we didn't share today. You don't worry about that. There's so many places that we can healing, we can chill in Perlis. And for your information also, in Perlis, we have about 160 cafes. So if you want to chill-chill sambil minum kopi, senang je dapat kat Perlis ni, jangan risau.
1: 160 cafes. That is a lot amount of cafe. And I do love cafe hunting and coffee.
0: Even though selalu kita dengar kan yang Perlis 8 orang, Perlis ni kecil, a small state, but 160 cafe can fit in Perlis.
1: But the advantages of having a small state is that you can finish, you can do round in Perlis, and maybe in like not taking you much time.
0: I would say about maybe just one day you can round around the Perlis, and and that's all.
1: I mean, like, it doesn't waste your time. You can finish all of those tours in one day. And I think, like, it's good things, you know?
0: Yeah, but also when you go outside in the evening, you can also approach people that you know every day. Every day you will find the same person every day. So it will make the bonding is more...
1: more tight.
0: Yeah, more tight. So very is... It's 3:30 p.m.
1: 30. Yeah.
0: So thank you very much for having us, and thank you for sharing about the places in Sarawak. And hopefully we will meet again later, and we will share more about Perlis and Sarawak itself. And thank you so much for having us today for Station Berkembar, Perlis FM, and also Red FM.
1: And I also like to say thank you for DJ Said for today interstations with us and giving a lot of information for people, especially like me in Sarawak that never been to Perlis. Hopefully one day we can go there.
0: Okay, apapun, insyaAllah kita akan jumpa lagi nanti, Feli. And thank you very much for today, and hopefully we will get in touch later.
1: Bye-bye.
0: Bye-bye.